0: There are two types of drive you can have on the motorway. One that feels like this.
1: Or one that feels...
0: like this. The difference is just a few little changes. Like giving more space to the car in front. Or not hogging the middle lane. Because being a little more considerate on the road actually reduces congestion and collisions. Which transforms everyone's journey. So we all feel a little less... and a lot more... National Highways.
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When I walk on by, girls be looking like Debbie Fly. 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This is how I roll, animal print pants out control. It's Red Food with the big ass fro and like

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1: You're both on the same road. Same tarmac, same rules. Just a different number of wheels. Motorbikes aren't in your way. 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
5: Hey, it's me. 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
1: Here's Alex, pedalling off to work. And here's Nikki, driving off for a morning coffee. 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Allow at least 1.5 metres when overtaking cyclists, or more if driving over 30 miles per hour. 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

and we made it to Friday. 1 week down, 5 to go. It's like getting around the first circuit of the Grand National, isn't it? Still a long, long way to go.

0: Starting with Robin Thicke, Blurred Lines. Past 7 then. Friday morning, like we said, we made it. Switch Radio Breakfast. Hope all is well with you. Still no sign of any rain. Or even any moisture, for that matter. Yes, everything's very parched, isn't it? But, still no official word on any kind of measures locally in terms of hosepipe bans or what have you. But nope, we'll just have to wait and see. Newspapers coming next.
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0: Mr. Probs and Waves. Friday morning, Switch Radio Breakfast, Channel 4. News music in the background tells us that it's time for a look at the front pages of the papers. The Daily Express goes with comments by Reform UK leader Nigel Farage that prefabricated jails could be the answer to the UK's prison crisis. Prime Minister Andy Burnham's plans to work from Manchester is the top story in the Daily Star. Superman, I'm working from home. Oh, dearie me. North Sea gas and oil exploration is the lead in the Times, which reports that Prime Minister Andy Burnham is keen to explore undeveloped sites. There's a warning about the threat posed by AI in the Daily Mail following tests that found every advanced model is trying to beat security safeguards. We're heading toward like the Terminator movies, aren't we? The first wheelchair user to go into the jungle for I'm a Celebrity is the top story in The Sun. I'm a Paralympian, get me out of here is the headline. Prime Minister Andy Burnham has written for The Guardian, who quotes plans for devolution and economic policy on its front page. Andy Burnham's decision to pause the prison early release scheme is the lead in the Daily Telegraph. The price of oil is soaring due to the Iran war and escalating tensions in the Middle East. That's the top story in the Financial Times. And the Metro leads on Prime Minister Andy Burnham's popularity boosted by his promise to help out the UK's struggling pubs. And those are the front pages of the papers this Friday morning here on Switch Radio.
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0: Made for Birmingham, it's the award-winning Switch Radio, the incredible Florence and the Machine. Dog days are over. 18 minutes past 7 here on this Friday morning. If you're waking up on this, it's a bit overcast first thing, but I'm sure the sun will come out. But if you're waking up on this Friday morning and it is your birthday today, we're going to find out which famous people you share your big day with later on in this hour. We've got three brilliant Midlands Music Guarantee tracks to play for you. Three visits to the Midlands Magazine. We've got the shout out to our early workers. Showbiz news as well.
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4: 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One that feels like this. Or one that feels... like this. The difference is just a few little changes, like giving more space to the car in front or not hogging the middle lane. Because being a little more considerate on the road actually reduces congestion and collisions, which transforms everyone's journey. So we all feel a little less and a lot more National Highways.
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0: Ipswich Radio Breakfast then, Friday morning. Hope all is well with you. How'd you get on with the twiddle that we set you yesterday, Birmingham? A rainbow is my bed, the earth my final resting place, and I'm the torment of man. Who am I? I'm also very elusive at the moment. I've added that clue. So, a rainbow is my bed, the earth my final resting place, and I'm the torment of man. Who am I? Well done to you, if you got this right. No sign of it anywhere, but I am... 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

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Championing local artists is what we are all about. Love Day and I Can't Dance, our first one for today. 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

0: Tyler, push the start. Friday, 24th of July, 2026. If it is your birthday today, this is who you share your big day with. You share it with Danny Dyer. That's right, yeah. It's 49 today, is Danny Dyer. Actor, of course. You might have seen him in a couple of things. That's right. Yes. It's Julie Graham's birthday today, the Scottish actress, television and film, of course. She's 61. Similar Scottish actress is Laura Fraser, who is best known for portraying Dor in the urban fantasy series Neverwhere, Kate in the film A Knight's Tale, and Kat McKenzie in the drama series Lip Service. She's 50 today. Is Laura Fraser. That's nice, isn't it? Martin Keown, of course, one of the famous Arsenal back four, and doesn't take kindly to any criticism of Arsenal, I think it's fair to say. He used to play for Villa as well in the mid-80s. 60 today is Martin Keown. Jacob Banks is 35 today. The singer-songwriter from Nigeria, but grew up here in Birmingham. He won the 2012 Mobo Unsung Regional Competition in Birmingham and the Are You In Music Competition as well, influenced by a range of genres, including soul, R&B and hip-hop. 35 today. Happy birthday, Jacob, one of our own. It's the birthday of Chris Smith, the Baron Smith, that's right, Baron Smith of Finsbury, who is 75 today, politician of course, pretty good list, but the posthumous ones. John Hay was born on this day, 1909, serial killer, the acid bath murderer, yeah, portrayed very chillingly by Martin Clunes in a true crime series quite a few years ago. But yeah, born on this day in 1909, would have been the birthday today as well of Oswald Chambers, the British missionary, born on this day in 1874. See if we can find one more. Oh yeah, Prince William, Duke of Gloucester, son of Queen Anne. Yeah, fair to say no longer with us, because he was born on this day in 1689.
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Made for Birmingham, it's the award-winning Switch Radio, Paul McCartney, Ringo Starr, home to us. Did you see that story that Paul McCartney was doing a video call in his car to Ringo Starr in Liverpool, and the magical mystery tour bus pulled up alongside, so the tourists actually saw it, saw Paul McCartney talking to Ringo Starr. You can't make that up, can you? Right, nearly 8 o'clock, Friday morning, the news is next. She's just

0: Armin van Helden, give me your loving. Seven minutes past eight then, Friday morning, sun starting to poke through, give me another nice one. If this is what you like, of course, if you're like praying for rain, then yeah, good luck. Not a drop of it anyway. Have you ever seen such parched grass? It's crazy, isn't it? It's like almost yellow now. Switch Radio Breakfast then, Friday morning, still got plenty to come in this hour, including the shout out to our early workers. It's coming next.
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Switch Radio Breakfast, Friday morning with me, Ben Ellis. It is time at 12 minutes past 8 to salute the hearty stock, the core of Britain, the backbone of this nation. We are talking about our early workers. We're talking about anybody who gets up ridiculously early, first thing in the morning, and goes to work for a living, maybe voluntarily, maybe vocationally, for the love of the job. And just especially if you do have the weekend off and you get to go to work early on a Friday and think, yeah, just got to get through to, I don't know, midday, 1, 2, and then I'm done till early Monday morning. And the weather is still very, very nice indeed. I mean, there's those praying for rain, but now that it's kind of settled down after, like, the intense heat waves that we had, like, mid-20s and sunshine, I don't know about you, that'll do for me. If it was like that every day, no complaints at all. It's absolutely lovely. And yeah, the sun is now well and truly out. Early morning clouds been burnt off, and this is the perfect time to be out and about and at work. Maybe making deliveries, working in retail, hospitality, transport, whatever. This is your time. Early workers in Birmingham, the Black Country, and Solihull, we salute you and thank you.

0: Made for Birmingham, it's the award-winning Switch Radio with Imagine Dragons and Thunder. Not very likely anytime soon, but there we are. It's 16 minutes past 8. Friday morning, some news on public transport. NX West Midlands have said this morning that until further notice, they will be accepting rail tickets on the above services between Birmingham and Walsall. So that's the 7, 16, 33, 907, 4M, 31, 32, 51, 70, 936, 937, 997, 998, X51, and 52.
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0: 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Still got Midlands Music Guarantee track number 2, Showbiz News, Midlands Magazine, and some more local headlines coming next.
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Katy Perry and Badlands at Switch Radio Breakfast Friday morning at 8:23. Some local headlines then. Birmingham City Council's tenancy fraud crackdown has saved taxpayers nearly £5 million, recovering 36 homes for families in need and cancelling over 200 invalid applications. West Midlands Police say extended pub hours during the England-Norway World Cup match led to a sharp rise in reported violence, domestic abuse and disorder, up to 26% higher than usual. And in Solihull, residents say the Follow Field Road School Street scheme is a waste of time due to poor enforcement, though similar restrictions are set to be introduced at Coppice Primary.

0: basement, and I wanna go home.
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The Midlands Music Guarantee here on Switch Radio, championing local artists is just what we're all about. ELO and Confusion, our second one on the show this morning. One more for you in about an hour's time. 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

0: 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Lenny Kravitz, Are You Gonna Go My Way? 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
0: 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It's a free, timed 2 kilometre run for children aged 4 to 15. 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
4: Oh. Animals can't speak to drivers. But if they could, they would be asking.

0: asking us, telling us by the sounds of it, to put our litter and fruit waste in the bin. Because roadside litter kills an estimated 3 million animals every year. No wonder they sound miffed. So let's lend them a paw. Let's take our rubbish with us and bin it properly. National Highways. And what's that? They said thanks very much.
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0: new from Raven Lane. It's called Handle. Nine Friday morning, Switch Radio Breakfast. Let's do some showbiz news, shall we? And Bruce Willis has made a rare public appearance more than 3 years after his family revealed that he had been diagnosed with frontotemporal dementia. The 71-year-old Hollywood star was photographed smiling and waving to fans during an outing in Los Angeles. Willis stepped away from acting in 2022 after first being diagnosed with aphasia before his condition was later updated to frontotemporal dementia, as we said. His family have continued to share occasional updates with wife Emma Heming Willis and daughters, thanking fans for their ongoing support. The latest appearance has been warmly welcomed by admirers around the world. The cause of death of actress Kaylee Hottle has been confirmed following her shock death earlier this week at the age of 13. The young star, best known for playing Gia in the Godzilla and MonsterVerse films, died following a road traffic collision in Maryland. Authorities have confirmed she suffered multiple traumatic injuries in the crash. Tributes have continued to pour in from fans and colleagues remembering the talented young actress and the impact she made on screen despite her young age. And Robbie Williams has been speaking about the drama surrounding his involvement with the World Cup. The singer, who recently performed at the tournament's opening celebrations, says there were plenty of rumours and speculation behind the scenes, but insists much of what has been reported isn't accurate. Robbie joked that there are plenty more dramas still to come and hinted that fans may eventually hear the full story. The singer has been enjoying a career resurgence in recent years with a successful biopic, new music, and a string of major live performances, and he's set to return to the road next year with a huge UK and Ireland tour. Gotta be coming to Birmingham then, surely. Yep, look forward to that.
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1: The Art of Noise, Sir Tom Jones with Kiss. Eight minutes past nine then, Friday morning, Switch Radio Breakfast. Hope all is well with you. It's great you haven't got to do a school run, isn't it? Yeah, I know they're moaning that they're bored and they've got nothing to do and what have you, but yeah, another 5 weeks before that misery comes back. So there we are, sun's out, playing some great music, having a good time. We've still got Midlands Music Guarantee track number three to come for you, Midlands Magazine, details about that incredible Friday lineup, and of course, we're going to give you a twiddle for the weekend, all to come.
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John Waddles here at 10 o'clock this morning, as always, on a Friday. Been doing it for well over a decade. Absolute legend, there's no doubt about that. And he'll keep you going with some brilliant music throughout the sunshine. Patrick Leigh from Midday Today is here Sunday night as well, of course, with the 90s and Rewind show. But 1 o'clock this afternoon to get you through your lunchtime. Luke Edwards is here at 3 o'clock. And then the two-time Male Presenter of the Year will get you to your Friday evening and the Urban Weekender. Of course, it's Stephen Higgs with 107 Point Drive. 5 o'clock today.

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5: 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Motorbikes aren't in your way. They're on their way, just like you. So use your mirrors. 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Motorbike safety. It's on all of us. National Highways.
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0: Switch Radio Breakfast then, Friday morning, going into the weekend. Weather is looking lovely, and we envision right now on Twitter and TikTok, kind of. You'll see what you mean, what we mean if you go to that right now. Because as we're about to give you the Twitter for the weekend, a cartoon accompaniment will appear, might give you an extra clue as to the answer. So there it is. Flat as a leaf, round as a ring, has two eyes, can't see a thing. What is it? Flat as a leaf, round as a ring, has two eyes, can't see a thing. What is it? At Switch underscore radio on Instagram and or Twitter. There's Facebook too. You can WhatsApp me, you can Facebook message me, you can tweet me at BenEllis1982. Also, my Instagram address, and don't forget TikTok, Ben.Ellis424. Ben.Ellis424. You've got all weekend to try and figure this out. Birmingham will give you the answer on the show on Monday morning. And as we always say, the very best of luck to you.
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0: 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John Woodall with the next one at 10:30 this morning. 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
1: We were strangers at the bar, they were playing Wonderwall. I overheard you say you hate this song. Next thing I knew, I'm walking over, came and tapped you on your shoulder. Said, my dear, you're not the only one. Spent the night there at my place, that night became 100 days. And I shared all my deepest secrets with you. Soon enough, well, I found out you're something I can't live without. And every time I close my eyes, I miss you.

0: 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Melanie C and Northern Star got married earlier this week, didn't she? Yes, congratulations to Mel. Saw a picture with nearly all of the Spice Girls. One was missing. I'm thinking, guess which one it was. You know, busy at the World Cup. Friday morning, 9:42.
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4: 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Same tarmac. Same rules. Just a different number of wheels. Motorbikes aren't in your way. They're on their way. Just like you. So use your mirrors, check before you manoeuvre, and be aware of motorbikes. Because when we look out for each other, everyone gets where they're going safely. Motorbike safety, it's on all of us.

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CeeLo Green and Forget You, Switch Radio Breakfast, Friday morning. What's the time? 13 minutes to 10. Incredible stuff. Welcome to Aston Villa, Alejandro Garnacho. People keep writing Villa off. He's no good, rubbish, be a problem child. Yeah, like I say, keep writing Villa off. You never know what might happen. Hey, we've got about, I don't know, a month to go until the Premier League season, 3 weeks till the EFL season starts. Super Switch is returning to Friday mornings to predict the scores all throughout the season. We've got some exciting changes coming this year too. We'll tell you all about it in a few weeks.

0: Okay, just about it from me, Ben Ellis. Thanks very much for being a part of it. Enjoy your weekend. We'll do this all again Monday morning from 7. But this is your lineup for Friday on the best community radio station in the business. Of course, the Urban Weekend of John G. Paul, Lost and Found in the mix, 11 o'clock tonight. Justin Storm with a Friday night takeover at 9. The best DJs on the planet are looking after things. First of all, for Mystical Blue, flipping the switch at 8, and David Lee with the house jam at 7. Stephen Eags will get you there. 107 point drive at 5. Whole hour rhythm method from 6 as well. Luke Edwards is here at 3. You can spend your lunchtime with Patrick Lay from 1 o'clock this afternoon. But up next, after the news at 10, it'll be my old mate, John Woodall. Have a great weekend. Talk to you on Monday. Tag us out, Mum.
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Good morning, Birmingham, and welcome to the Friday morning show with myself, John Woodall. I'm here till 1 o'clock doing what I do best, and that is getting you to the weekend safely and soundly. First week of the 6 weeks done. So if you've still got your sanity, hands in the air, my hands are well below the table. Anywho, yes, we are bringing you the vibes, ready for the weekend. We're also going to be bringing some great music, some great local tracks. That is the Midlands Music Guarantee, bringing you great local music all day, every day here on Switch. And of course, the Midlands Magazine with some great local events as well. This hour, my favourite weekend in the Birmingham calendar, Simmerdown Festival is back at Handsworth Park. So I'm going to be talking all about that, playing a couple of tracks from the headliners. And sadly, I can't go this year. I'm flying out super early on Monday morning. I'm off on my holes. So I'm actually going to miss Simmerdown, man. It's unprecedented, unheard of, and absolutely not good at all. I might talk myself out of it and just go anyway, or Sunday. We'll see what happens. For now, though, let's get back into the tunes, and here's Lamar. Good morning.

0: That Stormzy O'Deal taking us to the break with 24 hours. We'll be back in just a few ticks. A few short messages. We got Ray up next. Jordan Rakey, Jalen and Gonda all to play before we get into the Midlands Music Guarantee Track of the Hour. Legends, Swim Deep, all the way from B-Town. They're coming up in 10, so stay tuned and keep it Switch.
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3: 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National Highways.
5: You're both on the same road. 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Just a different number of wheels. Motorbikes aren't in your way. They're on their way. 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So use your mirrors, check before you manoeuvre, and be aware of motorbikes. Because when we look out for each other, everyone gets where they're going safely. Motorbike safety. 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National Highways.
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2: It's been 24 hours. You could have bought me flowers. You know I ain't been happy. 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Do you wish it was her though? Singing songs in the shower.

0: Jordan Rakey and Jalen and Gonda, what it gave me here on Switch Radio. Love to hear great new soul. And that is just two shining examples of the scene at the minute. Anywho, right, time for the Midlands Music Guarantee track of the hour. This one from Swim Deep, one of Brum's very, very finest. And this from their latest album, Home. It's out now. They're currently touring it. They are in Nottingham next, I think, in September. They've got a couple of gigs anyway. There was at Latitude, opened up Latitude Festival last night at Henham Park. So yeah, here we go. It's Swim Deep.
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So there we go, that is You, Me and Mary from Swim Deep from the new album Hum. And yeah, like I said, they're currently touring. Go check them out on the website. Just Google them, Swim Deep. I'm not reading out a load of on-air tour dates. yeah, that was the Midlands Music Guarantee track of the hour, playing great local music all day, every day. It's almost time for the Midlands Magazine, of course, as I mentioned at the top of the hour, talking about Simmerdown Festival 2026. It's happening this Sunday. So to take us into the magazine, let's play one of the headliners. This is Rude Boy, Deja, and the one and only, the legend, Taras Riley, here on Switch.

0: So that was Dayajar with Taras Riley, who is going to be one of the headliners of Simmerdown Festival 2026, Handsworth Park on Sunday. And I'm going to give you all the details right now on the Midlands Magazine.
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0: Okay, so Simmerdown Festival is back in Handsworth Park this Sunday for its 16th year, celebrating the enduring influence of reggae music on Birmingham and its rich musical heritage, with performances from Brummy, Lady Leisha, and of course Taras Riley and Mr. Vegas, taking place this Sunday. This free, family-friendly festival, try say that again, also features something everyone. They've got workshops, face painting, they've got a fun fair, arts and crafts stalls, plus a selection of food stalls. 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Get on down there. It is an absolutely fantastic festival, great vibes all round and great music. And yeah, hopefully I'll see you down there. I've got to twist my own arm. I'm going to be really shattered in that airport Monday morning if I do go, but you know, 100% worth it. Anywho, Mr. Vegas, the other headliner, is going to be playing in just a few ticks. Quick break, we'll be back in a tick. Keep it switch.
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1: Of course, Rotterdam. See you after the news at 11. Back in a tick. Keep it switch. AKA George taking us up to our final track of the hour. Beautiful save coming in just a tick. Stay with us though, because on the other side of the news at 11, I'm back doing it all over again. We've got more great local music, great Friday vibes, of course, another edition of the Midlands Magazine. But for now, without further ado, of course, the wonderful, beautiful save taking us into the news at 11. Stay with us. Keep it switch. What a wonderful song this is. Back in a tick.

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That's Neo here on Switch, Up, Out and Gone. That's going to be me next week when I'm on holiday in the morning. Up, out and gone to breakfast, gone to the pool or gone to the pool bar, most likely. Anyway, welcome back. It is Friday morning on Switch with myself, John Woodall. I'm here till 1 o'clock. Pretty decent first hour, if I do say so myself. We covered the wonderful Simmerdown Festival happening this Sunday. And yeah, so you won't be able to listen back to it just yet. But, you know, if you do fancy getting all the details on the festival happening Sunday, it'll be available on switchradio.co.uk a little later. Right, we're moving on with the tunes. We've got another great local track a bit later, courtesy of Crimson. We've also got another edition of the Midlands Magazine as well. But for now, tunage, it's Friday, and we want bangers like this. It's Booty Love.

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I'm glad that I got you, and it's alright. 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

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Right, we'll be back very shortly for the Midlands Magazine. For now, the absolute legends, it's YouTube.

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0: 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Get all the details on there. It's a fantastic 10 days of great live free music right here in the Second City. Right, back in a tick to close out the hour. We've got Olivia Rodrigo up next. Keep it Switch.
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Bieber back in the news this week for performing at the World Cup final last Sunday. I was up super early Monday morning for work. I watched the first half and went to bed. Missed the halftime show. So America, not needed at the World Soccer Cup, you know what I mean? But apparently it didn't go down well. He sang a slow, dreary song. I don't even know what song it was. I haven't gone back and watched it. Don't care. I did see a few clips on social media of Shakira and Ed Sheeran. I enjoyed that little collab. Anyway, taking us to the news at midday. Clean Bandit, Mabel, 24 Karat Golden. This is TikTok. Back in a sec. It's going to be Friday afternoon very soon.

That's Iggy Azalea, Charlie XCX with Fancy here on Switch, and it's Friday afternoon, so of course we're turning it up a notch. We're going to be having some fun this final hour. Of course, we're getting into more great tracks, more great local tracks. In fact, we've got one from the wonderful Earlove coming up a bit later. For now, Snake, it's Chance the Rapper and Tinashe. This is All My Friends.

I went in next, took a bullet in the chest. So I hit him on the head, and the only thing that was anywhere near me, a tin of baked beans and a woman's weeping. I got the cash, picked you up and made a dash. We didn't get too far, we made it to the parking lot. 40 cops in front of us. Guess who got shot?

0: and some absolute backing, as in the first segment, to be fair. Of course, Daft Punk, Pharrell Williams being a very good example of such. That takes us up to our first break. Sadly, we'll be back in a few ticks, though. We've got some classic Adele up next, so stay tuned and keep it Switch.
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Time to switch it up now, though. We've got the magazine coming up very shortly, and I want to squeeze a couple in. So let's kick off with this one. SZA, Justin Timberlake, here on Switch.

0: Toy Lads, Ira Larson here on Switch Radio, taking us up to that time once again. 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
0: Okay, so I mentioned this one a few weeks back, but it's your last chance tomorrow to get involved. Every Saturday morning throughout July, Cannon Hill Park hosts the Junior Park Run. It's a free, timed, 2 kilometre run for children aged 4 to 15. It's a friendly community event focused on fun, fitness and participation rather than competition. And for more information, you can contact www.parkrun.org.uk. It's a wonderful thing to get them into over the 6 weeks as well, because they'll be having extra treats and stuff, you know what I mean, ice creams and sweets and whatever. So, you know, a little fitness in there won't hurt nobody. Right, I will be back in just a tick to basically finish off the show, man, and then I'm going home, packing my bags, getting ready for Monday. The Kid Leroy's up next. Keep it Switch.
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the fantastic Bruno Mars and B.O.B., of course. Still such a great song as well. And that takes us up to our last, the very aptly named Sweet July from Take That. Just enough time for me to wrap up, say adios amigos. I'm actually off to Spain on Sunday. I'll be saying that to people for real. Say it every week on the show. Actually going to Spain. I'll probably speak English the whole week. Anyway, have a great weekend, folks. I'm actually back tomorrow, 10 till 12, covering for Gemma. So have a great one, and I'll see you tomorrow. Adios.

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0: Ah, the Eurovision winner there from 3 years ago here in the UK, Loreen with Tattoo. Well, good afternoon, everyone. Patrick Lay here with Utour 3 on this Friday lunchtime. Hope you're keeping well out there, and the weekend is almost here now, of course, isn't it? Well, thanks there to John Woodall for your morning show. And coming up for you for the next 2 hours, I've got more great music across the decades and, of course, the Midlands Music Guarantee and Midlands Magazine in each hour. And Jason Derulo is up next for you with Sexy For Me.
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But so we're going to grande there with our chart topper from last month, Hate That I Made You Love Me, with Elemium and Ellie Goulding before that, with Don't Want Your Love. 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

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But before that is Charlie Puth and Kenny G with Cry.

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Great bit of mid-noughties Eurodance there on this Friday afternoon. That was Special D with Come With Me. Well, coming up for you in a few minutes' time is this hour's Midlands Magazine, but before that, and taking us back to 92 with their debut single from their debut album Walthamstow, which incidentally has the postcode of E17. Here's House of Love.

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Wow, what a tune there from back in summer 88. That was Transvision Vamp with I Want Your Love. Well, welcome back, everyone. Patrick here with you till 3 on Switch Radio Made for Birmingham, where DJ Casty, Robin Thicke and Jesse J are up next for you with Calling Our Hearts.

0: Tony Temper and Eric Turner there with their 2010 number one hit, Written in the Stars. And taking us through to 1 o'clock now with another number one single, this time from 2 years later. Here's Rihanna with Diamonds. Back with you again after the news and weather on the hour.
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Ah, only feels like yesterday, doesn't it? But it was exactly 34 years ago when that was number one here in the UK, back in summer 92. Jimmy Nail with Ain't No Doubt. Well, welcome back, everyone. Patrick here with Utah Free on 107.5 FM DAB and online, bringing you more awesome music this hour, as well as the MMG and Midlands Magazine. And Brandon Flowers is up next for you with his new single, Plans.

0: One of many, many big tunes to reach number two over the years. That was Passenger from back in 2012 with Let Her Go. And coming up next for you then, where it all started for her back in 2009. Here's Kesha with TikTok.
1: Wake up in the morning feeling like P. Diddy.
2: Hey, what up, girl?
1: Grab my glasses, I'm out the door. I'm gonna hit this city.
2: Let's
1: before
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1: I leave, brush my teeth with a bottle of Jack. 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
6: 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Patrick Leigh.

Those Pitbull and TJR with Don't Stop the Party. Well, welcome back, everyone. Patrick here with Utah Free on this Friday afternoon. Hope you're all keeping well out there and got some exciting plans ahead for the weekend, which is nearly here now, of course. Well, coming up for you in a few minutes' time is Tom Grennan, and then this hour's Midlands Music Guarantee. But before that, a garbage with Cherry Lips. She gave-

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0: That was Major Lazer, Fuse ODG and Nala with Light It Up. Well, coming up for you shortly, this is Howard's Midlands Magazine. But before that, here's Anne-Marie with Don't Panic.
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1: Such a classic, which spent 4 weeks at the top of the UK charts in total 25 years ago now, can you believe? Wow. Destiny's Child, of course, with Survivor. Well, welcome back, everyone. Patrick here with you till 3 on this Friday afternoon, where Camila Cabello and Ed Sheeran are up next for you with Bam Bam.
2: You said you hated

Drake, Wizkid and Kyla there, which was the biggest selling single of 2016, spending 15 weeks there at the top of the UK charts. One Dance. And before that was Alison Limerick with Spirit Rising. Well, that's almost it for me for this afternoon. Thank you as ever for tuning in to me. I'm Patrick Lay. I'll be back with you on Sunday evening at 7 p.m. for my 90s Dance Rewind show. And then I'm back with you next Friday afternoon, same time of 1 p.m. Stay tuned to Luke Edwards after the news and weather on the hour as we play out now with a great bit of electro-funk here from back in 84. Here's Shannon with Sweet Somebody. Enjoy your afternoons, have a great weekend, and back with you again on Sunday evening.

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De La Soul, kicking off the show this week. I'm Luke. This is Switch Radio. It is Friday, the 24th of July. How are you? We are nearly in August already. Where is the time going? At least the weather is still decent, a bit cloudier today, but still warm enough to go out and do stuff. And I'm going to tell you what you can do in the Midlands magazine later on. We've also got a Midlands Music Guarantee song for you. And in the second hour, got some facts for you as well. Not only about today, but just general useless facts as well. This is a good little summer tune to chill out to. Get this on your Spotify list if you're planning on going away and lying by a beach or by the pool somewhere. This is Chris Milanchek, So Good To Me.

0: 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And this is Luke Coo with you on Switch. Coming up, we have got a Midlands Music Guarantee song for you.
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2: 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Know the HGV zones. National Highways.
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Cheryl, and promise this. Before that, we had Eliza Rose kicking off this section of the show. 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Coming up, we've got John Newman. Out of My Head after this, it's Galantis and the Devil's Tax Return, and this is Stay Alive.

0: John Newman, Out of My Head. It is 3:30 and it's time for this.
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0: So this band have amassed over 10 million streams worldwide. They've also been featured on Spotify's UK Viral 50 and also on the Feel Good Indie Rock playlist. Their big claim to fame is when the Eurovision was in Liverpool, they played at Eurovision Village back in 2023. This is Spilt Milk Society and this is a track Hoping to Find.

Metal Society, hoping to find. That is this hour's Midlands Music Guarantee song. Got another one coming up for you after 4 p.m. Bruno Mars on the way for you, but now says the Grahams and Georgette.

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brilliant tune. Benson Boone, Beautiful Things. Now, I've got a dilemma. I put my World Cup wall chart up at the start of the World Cup and filled it in. Obviously, filled in the final from last week. And I feel like I have to let it breathe a little bit. It's still up. And I'm thinking, shall I take it down Sunday, a week after the finals? Probably enough to keep it up there, look at all the results, memorise them, let it breathe. Or should I have just taken it down straight away on Monday morning? But for now, it's still up. I'm looking at it. The plan is to take it down Sunday. But maybe you think I'm keeping it up too long. I don't know. I've got duck sauce on the way for you after this. Sheena Easton, 9 to 5.

probably Duck Sauce's most well-known song, that, Barbra Streisand. And this is Luke Q with you on Switch. We've come to the end of the first hour of the show. Coming up in the second hour, we're going to give you a fact of the day, tell you something about that is happening on today as well, Friday the 24th of July, plus another Midlands Music Guarantee song and a Midlands Magazine, all coming up after JJ Cooper and Gabrielle, and this is Sad Song.

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That is right about now. Meets T, Emma Lanford, kicking off the second hour of the show here on Switch. I'm Leek, thank you very much for tuning in. Today is Friday, the 24th of July, and it is National Tell an Old Joke Day. My favourite one is, what did the ocean say to the shore? Nothing, it just waved. Anyway, today is the day to recycle an old joke, so go out there and tell it.

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We are there. We have got another Midlands Music Guarantee song for you on the way very shortly. 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
0: This artist has just finished a UK tour spanning the last 3 months and ending in Nottingham on the 4th of July. He is Chris Cleverly, and this track is The Arrows and the Armour.

The arrows and the armour, that is Chris Cleverley. And this is Switch Radio and London Grammar coming up for you now. 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

classic tune from Seal, Crazy, here on Switch. I'm Luke, I'm here until 5pm. So about another 15 minutes of me. Then Stephen Higgs takes over with his 107-point drive show to kick off your Friday evening. Whatever you are up to this evening. Hope you enjoy it. And if you're staying in, I'll tell you what is coming up on Switch very shortly. But now this is Jonas Blue and Girl.

Come to the end of the show. Thank you very much for tuning in. Coming up after me, it is Stephen Higgs with his 107 Point Drive show. Then between 7 and 9, we have once again some of the biggest guest DJs on the planet playing some of their biggest tunes for you. Then Justin is here with a Friday Night Takeover between 9 and 11. And John G. Paul is in the mix until midnight, as always. Until then, have a great weekend. I'll be back on the Sunday evening, 9 p.m. with the Sunday Soiree. So make sure you join me for that. This is Calvin Harris and Summer.

0: From the Sky News Centre at 5, Irish police are questioning two people after finding what they call an extremely significant bomb in a car near the border with Northern Ireland. The vehicle was stopped in County Monaghan as part of an intelligence-led operation targeting dissident Republicans. Authorities have described the bomb as highly sophisticated. Jim O'Callaghan is Ireland's Justice Minister.
1: It is very worrying, but I suppose what I'm encouraged about is that the Gardaí were able to apprehend the suspect. The device has been, I suppose, diffused.
0: Andy Burnham's opened his new Number 10 North office and says he wants to get Britain hoping again. The Prime Minister's expected to work out of the centre in Manchester one day a week. He says it'll help put power in every postcode, but Tory leader Kemi Badenoch says it's an interesting gimmick.
2: It's the actual decisions that are being taken that matter, not where you move people here or there. And what I'm really worried about is that we've got a new Prime Minister who should be lifting his sights and talking about how we revolutionise our economy, but he's mostly talking about the little things.
0: The transfer of Southport killer Axel Ruda Cabana from prison to a high-security psychiatric hospital has sparked outrage among victims' families. He's moved to Broadmoor, but the teenager is being accused of trying to manipulate the system. Four men have died after a car crashed into a lamppost in Merseyside. Police were called to reports a vehicle had come off the road in Highton early this morning. A former police inspector has been jailed for 10 years for sexual offences against young men in custody. 67-year-old Gerard Hutchins carried out unnecessary strip searches and abused 18 males in Hampshire between 1999 and 2007. And new heat alerts are in place across parts of England. Officials have issued yellow warnings saying high temperatures in southern and central areas this weekend are likely to impact health. That's the latest. I'm Fader Silver.
3: This afternoon it's cloudy and mild with highs around 25 degrees. The cloud lingers into the early evening, though it will feel a few degrees cooler as the sun fades and conditions stay largely dry. Later tonight, skies clear and the night turns calm, with temperatures easing to about 21 by late evening and falling to near 16 in the early hours. Heading into tomorrow morning, expect a clear start to the day.
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uninterrupted rhythm method tonight. That is from 6 o'clock. Even though it isn't the last Friday of the month, it is the week of my birthday, so I thought we'd celebrate. Got a final chance to win my birthday presents. And then when I'm done here at 7, I'm in the car to Wales. Big month of birthdays in my family. My sister, me, my dad next week. So I'm going home to renew my Welsh visa, but just overnight. And on Sunday, I might go and see that Odyssey film, but it is 3 hours long, Birmingham. That is too long. And if I treat myself to one of those reclining seats, there's a real chance I might fall asleep. Even if it is really good. We'll see. Let's get you home. I'm called Stephen Higgs. This is Switch Radio's 107.5.

That is the new record from Sky Newman on Switch Radio. It's called Smoke Rings. Now, it's been my birthday this week, Birmingham, and I have been giving you the chance to win all of my presents all week, really. I have two big gifts to give away, and I'm giving them away again today. Our competition will end this evening at 7. And one of the prizes, one of my prizes, I say birthday presents, that I am giving away are two tickets to go see Sweeney Todd, the Demon Barber of Fleet Street. It's on at the Rep. And I'm giving you the chance to win tickets for the performance on Tuesday, the 4th of August at 7 p.m. You just need to head over to switchradio.co.uk and enter the competition by answering this question. Who wrote the music and the lyrics for Sweeney Todd, the Demon Barber of Fleet Street? Was it Andrew Lloyd Webber? Was it Stephen Sondheim? Was it Rodgers and Hammerstein? Or was it Irving Berlin? Your chance to win my birthday presents on 107 Point Drive at switchradio.co.uk.

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The Midlands Music Guarantee on Switch. That is ELO. And Don't Walk Away. 25 to 6 is a song that you have forgotten about. And today, it's from 1989. Sonia was at number one in the charts. Not enough people in pop music these days called Sonia. But these boys were also a new entry at number two. We are going very 80s here with a song that never gets played by Bross.

That's very, very 80s. It's Bros and Too Much. I mean, you always hear When Will I Be Famous and I Owe You Nothing. But you never hear Too Much, and there might be a reason for that. It was at number 2 in the charts on this day in 1989. Karaoke All Week has been the 70s. It's 1977 tonight. And you are not really going to have to do a lot of singing in this. But you will know every single word to the UK's number 1 on this day, 49 years ago. Donna Summer.

0: That song is nearly 50 years old, and it could literally come out next week and people would lose their minds over it. It is Donna Summer and I Feel Love on Switch.
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Switch Radio, we are made for Birmingham. 1 hour method on the way for you. This is really good. It's our brand new Sick of It song. I debuted it last night. It is a cover of the old 80s hit by Talk Talk by Seal. This was recorded live in Philadelphia for the American birthday celebrations a few weeks ago. This is ace. Life's what you make it.

0: 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It's the old Talk Talk record, covered by Seal.
1: Stephen Higgs presents Joke du Jour.
0: 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It's when I can't figure out how to operate my iPad and the resident tech expert is asleep.
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Now, it is your final chance to win my birthday presents at switchradio.co.uk, because the competitions, both of them, for my gifts for my special day, end at 7 p.m. tonight. So you've got about an hour. The second of my birthday presents that we're giving away at the website is a pair of tickets for the whole weekend over bank holiday weekend in August for the Beermageddon Festival that is happening at Stokes Priors Sports and Country Club. Incredible weekend of live bands, fancy dress going on this year, heavy metal fancy dress, there's a Jamageddon, and their nights are being headlined by Kenzie and Zentrix and Sturge Stahl. It's going to be a fantastic weekend. Your chance to win tickets for it at the website. And the question you need to answer is, what time does the Beerman show start on Switch Radios on a Thursday night? Is it 5 p.m, 8 p.m, 10 p.m, or 3 a.m? 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The competitions will end after an uninterrupted rhythm method, and that is next.

0: This is Switch. From the Sky News Centre at 6, Andy Burnham says it's the best day of his life as he opened his new Number 10 North office. The Prime Minister plans to work from the Manchester base one day a week in his mission to push power out of Westminster. He says it's also key to achieving good growth across the UK. Wales's First Minister, Rhun Ap Iorwerth, gives his take.
1: Having it in and of itself doesn't make a difference to the people of Wales. What will make a difference is whether the positive signals that Andy Burnham is trying to send out from that, and no doubt the actions that he wants to put in place, translates into similar attitudes towards working positively with Welsh Government.
0: A woman has been charged after Irish police found a bomb in a car. The device was intercepted in County Monaghan on Wednesday in an intelligence-led operation targeting dissident Republicans. Five officers have been injured after a police boat crashed into Westminster Bridge in central London. A number of those on board ended up in the River Thames. A father's been jailed for at least 18 years for murdering his baby son. Tony Bartlett shook four-week-old Atticus at the family home in Chard in Somerset after a night out drinking. Bristol Crown Court heard the attack lasted just seconds in July 2022, but his son suffered catastrophic brain injuries. Avon and Somerset police went to ask Bartlett exactly what happened.
2: All of a sudden, he just seemed lifeless.
3: Okay.
2: I couldn't tell what that was the difference. All of a sudden, it just seemed more lifeless. And then he made this weird, breathless sound. Yeah.
0: A lawyer says families of the Southport victims are devastated their killer has been transferred to Broadmoor Psychiatric Hospital. They've accused Axel Rudakovana of trying to manipulate the system. And British boxer Tyson Fury's beaten Poland's Mariusz Wack with a round 7 stoppage in Thailand. The former heavyweight champion's done what he needed to clear the way for a showdown with Anthony Joshua later this year. That's the latest. I'm Faye De Silva.
4: This afternoon it's cloudy and mild with highs around 25 degrees. The cloud lingers into the early evening, though it will feel a few degrees cooler as the sun fades and conditions stay largely dry. Later tonight, skies clear and the night turns calm, with temperatures easing to about 21 by late evening and falling to near 16 in the early hours. Heading into tomorrow morning, expect a clear start to the day.
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0: It's Friday night. We are made for Birmingham. It's Stephen on 107 Point Drive, and it's the Rhythm Method. It's 6:30.
1: Stephen Higgs does the Rhythm Method.

He's got the Friday Night Takeover from 9, and John G. Paul is in the mix from 11 this evening. Have a fantastic weekend. I will talk to you on Monday from 5, and whatever you're doing tonight,

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1: It's Paul Oakenfold. Welcome to another show, another episode of Planet Perfecto Radio. Wherever you are in the world, welcome, welcome, welcome. Of course, if you are a regular listener, you know how it works by now. Perfecto Classic, where I dig deep into my record collection and share a moment with you guys and a tune that I used to play. And of course, the Perfecto Mondo moment, where we celebrate, and I celebrate with a shot of tequila, don't know about you guys, a brand new release on the label. But first, I want to jump into a collaboration with a friend of mine, Marcus Schultz, great DJ. If you haven't heard him, do go and check him out. We did a version of that classic that I was playing and made many years ago, Grace. It's called Not Over Yet. The album is available July 31st, and this is a single from it.

finishing up my USA World Cup tour, and what a tour it's been. I want to say a big thank you and a shout out to everyone who came. 19 shows, starting in Mexico, Canada, and of course the US, alongside Crystal Method and Liquid Todd. So thank you for everyone who came. Heading over to Europe, you can see me at my regular once a year Czech Republic in Prague duplex, which I do like, and then moving on to Turkey. Never been to this place. It's called Kepes. It's in northern Turkey, so do come and join me there. Then I'll be heading over to Armenia, where I'll be playing on July 31st in Yerevan. Now, you can get full details for all these shows at pauloakenfold.com.

Seven, which I highlight brand new music. I've done another collaboration for this Mission Underground. It's full of collaborations, actually. This one's with Ferry Corsten, brand new. It's a full-on trance record, as I'd like to call it. The song's called Metaverse. Check it out.

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we're going to start off in my hometown, Dean Ford. How you doing, Dean? Jumping on the plane and heading over to Mexico City. Want to say a hello to Alejandra Alemán. And then straight back on the plane to San Diego, California, where the sun shines every day. Victor Sales, how are you, mate? Thanks, guys, for all your support on Planet Perfecto. Love to give you a shout-out wherever you are in the world on any of the up-and-coming shows. Follow me on social media, post a comment, and we'll find you. Stay close. I'm Paul Oakenfold with more to come. My soul.

Thanks for joining me on Planet Perfecto Radio. Always good to have you on board, and always a great time playing new tunes in the mix for you guys. Wrapping up this week's show, again a track from Mission Underground. This is another collaboration I've done with Marcus Schultz, where I took the riff from a U2 record, a U2 remix that I'd done back in the day called Lemon. On the flip side of that, I did an instrumental called Orange. Anyway, Marcus reached out, wanted to jump on board. We did it, and here it is. It's called Orange.

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We live what we believe. Don't die with your dreams still in you. We are the memories of tomorrow. And together,

0: From the Sky News Centre at 9, Andy Burnham says it's the best day of his life as he opened his new No. 10 North office. The Prime Minister plans to work from the Manchester base one day a week in his mission to push power out of Westminster. He says it's also key to achieving good growth across the UK. Wales's First Minister, Rhun-Ap Iorwerth, gives his take.
1: Having it in and of itself doesn't make a difference to the people of Wales. What will make a difference is whether the positive signals that Andy Burnham is trying to send out from that, and no doubt the actions that he wants to put in place, translates into similar attitudes towards working positively with Welsh Government.
0: A law student's been charged and since released on bail after Irish police intercepted a car bomb. The device was already constructed when it was seized in County Monaghan on Wednesday in an intelligence-led operation. A father who shook his four-week-old baby to death has been jailed for at least 18 years for his murder. Tony Bartlett from Chard in Somerset had drunk 8 pints on a night out before inflicting catastrophic brain injuries on baby Atticus. Four men in their 20s have died after a car crashed into a lamppost in Merseyside. Police were called to reports a vehicle had come off the road in Highton early this morning. About 90,000 people have now fled wildfires raging in France and Spain. Boats have even been used to help evacuations on the French Atlantic coast, where flames are threatening homes and campsites. Spanish authorities have declared a national emergency after two fires merged near Madrid. Fishmonger Joaquin Espinosa is among those told to leave his village.
2: All around the town was smoke and fire. I was scared. Everything was just fire and smoke. People were nervous. The elderly were walking one after the other. It makes you feel bad.
0: And yellow heat health alerts are in force for parts of England. They cover southern and central England until Sunday, where temperatures in the mid-20s are forecast and could even top 30 degrees. That's the
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8: Yes, it's Friday, it's 9 o'clock, and you know what that means. And the sun is shining once again. Can you believe the weather we've had? I'm always the first one to moan about it being horrendous, rainy, miserable. Well, guess what? This is like the fifth week now. Well, it's lovely sunny outside, even now. Still got like another hour of sunshine. So you know the routine this week. As always, we've got 2 hours of the biggest dance anthems, some great features including Guess the Mashup later on where you can get involved with the show. We've got our unsigned club anthem by playing out some of your music live on the radio. And of course, we have our weekly guest DJ. But we've got a special one this week. We've got a double guest DJ. DJs. So we have Never Too Late, who's been on here before, Rich Henman. He's going back to back with his son, Harry Henman, calling themselves Hen House Sounds. And you're going to hear that a little bit later on. Right now, though, let's get the big piano house anthems on the go for you for this Friday.

is shocking what love can do. Absolutely right. Whitney Houston, so emotional. Start the show, one of my own remixes. I made that a long time ago, 2017. Still play it to this day. So how are we all doing here on a Friday? What are your plans? It's still festival season. Are you out heading to some of them? Some great ones going on right now as well. Maybe you're ready for a big night out somewhere. Is clubbing tonight, or is going to the pubs, or going to, I don't know, a social club if you're a bit of an older, don't want to say older, if you're a bit more senior clubber. How's that sound? Or maybe, just maybe, you're staying at home listening to the radio. That is all good. I'm on for 2 hours. Enjoy the show. So the next part of the show, what I like doing is having a little platform for either up-and-coming DJs, producers, somebody who's made a track at home. It could be anything. It can be a mashup. It could be a remix. It could be your own song. Whatever it is, send it in to me and I'll get it played here on the Friday Night Takeover Unsigned Club Anthem. This week, we've got DJ Stokesy. He's back again on the mashup duties. Tell you what, since he was getting all this virtual DJ, this song he's been doing his mashups constantly. But this was a really good one. I actually like this one. He's here mashing up Dua Lipa and the Piano House anthem Shane Card, Out of My Head. This is DJ Stokesy on this week's Unsigned Club Anthem. Let's hear it.

Usher, Ludacris, Little John, Free Jack on the remix of that one. So how are we all doing here on this Friday evening? What are we all up to today? So I got myself one of those action cameras, just like my neighbour Christian. He's got one. Big shout out to Christian as well. He's tuned in like he does every week. They're really cool. Not quite as good quality as, say, you know, a mirrorless one like I got my Canon camera. Yeah, not as good as them, but really handy if you want to just take them out and about somewhere. Or I'm going to use it for some, film some DJ videos. Oh, knowing me, it'll be videos of the cats. What interesting things have you got this weekend? Send me a message. Let me know. Justin Storm here on Switch Radio. I really don't know where to put my fan on. I finally managed to get my hands on a fan as well because they've been extinct in the shops. You cannot get fans for absolutely anything at the moment now. Managed to get one. I had to fix one, put a new plug on it, and it works. But I can't put it on now because it's too loud and you won't be able to hear me. So I'm busy sweating away, entertaining you on the radio. So I'm hoping you appreciate it. I know you all do. So loads on the way then. Our special back-to-back guest mix, Hen House Sounds on the way. Also, we've got our game called Guess the Mashup. I'll be inviting you along to play along with the guessing game that involves chucking music into the DJ blender and just see what comes out of it. This one, I think, is probably the tune of the summer. Milky. It's called Just the Way You Are. 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

0: That's it for part one. We'll be back with the funky section coming up next. 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Don't go anywhere.
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3: So welcome back to Switch Radio, the station made for Birmingham on what possibly one of the world's sunniest days, and I am absolutely roasting here in the studio. But never mind that, the show must go on, and we are getting funky now with some disco anthems. Starting off some Bruno Mars.

called Cry Just a Little Bit. Disco Junkie this time. That song's been around a few times, isn't it? I think Bingo Players did one. Flo Rida did one. Switch Radio, the Friday night takeover with me, Justin Storm, here on a lovely, sunny, warm Friday. I love it. You can tell I enjoy it when it's sunny. Oh, I hate it when it's all miserable. Plus, in the summer, it's actually still a bit light while my show's on. Does that make any difference to anybody? No, not really. Big shout out to everybody who's tuned in tonight as well. Like I mentioned earlier, Christian next door saying he's loving barbecue season. He quite possibly has had more barbecues than I know anybody to have in the whole world. More than all of Australia combined. Since we bought a new barbecue, right? I think almost every day, almost every single day it's been barbecue because the weather's been so nice. It's just so easy. You just jump out there, chuck your food on there, a bit of pork loins. Oh, he's got these shoulder steaks that he likes showing off because he's quite good at cooking. And I'm a little bit rubbish. Whenever I put things on there, they seem to burn. The thing is, when you close the barbecue, close the lid on it, it cooks like super ultra heat. It just cremates everything in seconds. So I learned the very hard way not to do that. To DJ Stokesy as well, listening, he heard his mashup earlier, said he's so pleased that he's on. Well, that's what I'm here for. To DJ Cal Clark, listening as well. How are we doing, Cal? And to Sean Baxter, who I saw on Wednesday when I did that wedding over in Burton-on-Trent. He was kind enough to be a taxi service because I still don't have a car. I've been carless for like nearly 9 weeks now. In the garage, I've been getting Ubers and taxis and trains and oh my goodness. Not been easy, I can tell you that. Big shout out to Becca, who's at home listening on her little radio. I'm playing her Nintendo Switch. We're continuing the summer theme then. This one came out back in 2015, I reckon. I don't have Google and ChatGPT. I'm remembering all these from being a musicologist. And this is a tune of the summer. For the whole year, you heard nothing but this everywhere. By Omi. And this song's called Cheerleader. And a CLX Summer Remix.

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2: 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It's getting to more gigs this year and the next. It's the sound of saying, I got you, mate. It's the sound of mates enjoying even more of this. It's the sound of mates getting home instead of here. Click your seatbelt, because you're twice as likely to be killed or seriously injured if you don't think.
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2: So welcome back to Switch Radio, the station made for Birmingham on a very spooky Friday the 13th. If that's your thing, maybe you don't believe in it, maybe I'm making stories. So what we like doing at this part of the show is a game I call Guess the Mashup. But basically, live on the decks, I throw together a couple of tunes, you gotta name which songs are currently playing in that mashup. Very simple, you know, it could be Beyonce singing her part from Single Ladies, and then, Eminem Without Me as the background music. That's an awful example. You know what I mean? Two songs, basically, that are playing at the same time. I need you to name which songs they are. For is the most technically difficult part of the show to do on my Denon DJ decks. So get your notepads, get your pens, your papers, or however you are going to be doing this. Maybe you're going to be doing it in your brains. You just got that good that you can just do it. And we'll start off with this one. We're doing three of them. Name all three to be certified musical genius of the universe.
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2: Right, this is the first one. Name the two songs that are playing right now.

Bit of an easy one, I think, that one. Name the two songs playing on Friday night's Guess the Mashup. That was number two. Number three coming up. I'll be going over the answers just after 10 o'clock. So write them all down in your pens, in your pads, your notepads, phones, whatever you're doing. This is number three. Name the two songs playing.

0: obviously loved this song when it came out. The music part. I can't divulge too much whilst I'm playing the game. So, guess the mashup, name the two songs playing. That was the third and final one. I think we've gone really easy this week, really easy. Usually when I do this game, I get loads of answers and they're always really good. Mostly because a lot of my listeners, they know what they're doing, don't they? They know about dance music. Got a lot of musicologists out there. Right, let's continue the show then. The answers will be revealed after 10 o'clock, after the news. Let's move into the mid-2000s. 99 Souls, this one sampling a bit of Beyonce, well, Destiny's Child, and Monica.
1: Oh no.
0: Brandy, my mistake. By 99 Souls. 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
1: Thank you, everybody. I cannot tell you what a proud moment this is. I think this might be the best day of my life. I'm not joking, either. I know you think I am, but I'm not. Things are just completely coming full circle here for me.
0: The former Greater Manchester Mayor turned Prime Minister has set up a base in the city where he intends to work at least once a week. It's part of his plans to push power out of Westminster into every postcode across the UK, putting decision-making into the hands of people at a local level. A law student's been released on bail after police in Ireland intercepted a bomb on the border. Isabella Perry Sullivan's appeared in court charged with possession of explosives. Irish authorities say the extremely significant device was recovered during an intelligence-led operation in County Monaghan. DUP leader Gavin Robinson's thanked police.
2: It was a successful operation, but it just goes to show that there are still those within our community who are committed to wreaking havoc in Northern Ireland, who don't understand what peace in Northern Ireland means, who don't want to see communities working together.
0: A major incident's been declared as 100 firefighters try to tackle a huge blaze in Essex. An explosion's ripped through an industrial unit near Chelmsford. A police boat full of armed officers has crashed into central London's Westminster Bridge. Four are in hospital. England have failed to retain their Commonwealth men's team gymnastics title after being beaten by an impressive Canada. Swimmer Duncan Scott showed why he's Scotland's most decorated athlete at the Games, picking up another gold in the 200-metre individual medley. Adam Ramsey-Peaty qualified fastest for the 100 metres breaststroke final tomorrow. And a £3,000 reward's being offered for information after a monkey was abandoned on a London bus. The female common marmoset was discovered on a number 302 in Kent.
3: Local news.
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5: 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There's a little machine there that can take you back in time where you can listen back to everybody's shows, not just mine, all the ones you've missed. You can pause them, rewind them, whatever you want to do. Absolutely free. But if you did miss the first hour, don't worry about it. We had a game called Guess the Mashup, where basically I throw together a couple of tunes in a mashup. You got to name what they are. So if you took part in that, or if you didn't, you're just playing along for fun, or you listen to it, get your notepads out, get everything ready, and I'm going to go over the answers right now.

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Very recent as well. Chapel Roan Pink Pony Club. Along with Calvin Harris, Rihanna. We Found Love. If you knew that one, if you got it right, give yourself a tick, a point, a potato, whatever your scoring system is, I don't know. It's all for fun, don't worry. So this was the second one, number two of the Guess the Mashup game.

How do you get on this one? Nicki Minaj, Super Bass. It was the vocals. And underneath that one, Kesha, Pitbull, Timber. Super Bass and Timber. Give yourself another point for that one if you got that one right. And this is the third and final one. Maybe a little bit more difficult, I don't know. Not for me, obviously. I got the results here, but for you.

course, the Spice Girls with Wannabe back from 1996. And Duck Sauce. Barbara Streisand. If you got that one right then, that is three of three. Spice Girls, Duck Sauce, Barbara Streisand, Wannabe. You have got to give. Did we go easy on you this week? I think we did. Maybe next week we'll do it a little bit more difficult. Congratulations to last week's winners as well. DJ Cal Clark got three out of three. We had DJ Stokesy as well, three out of three. My regular DJ listeners, they're always going to get them, aren't they? I might have to do a second one, do a general public music and then a DJ special version. Am I going to... Right, let's continue with the show then. Guest mix, Never Too Late, coming up very, very soon, in fact. With some Avicii remixed by Willy William.

Colin J on that remix. Egyptian Holja. One of the all-time greatest R&B / dancehall tunes. Wherever I'm doing a commercial night somewhere, play that one. Absolutely goes off, everybody loves it. And that is a brilliant remix. Makes it perfect for this show. Switch radio station made for Birmingham, how are we all doing Friday? So big shout out to DJ Cal Clark, who's having the night off tonight. Apparently he's going out for a few beers. I would have joined him after the show, but turns out I'm working tonight anyway. Big love to Christian and Michael. To Becca in the Riverside. I think it's going so all right so far. Massively touching wood here. I'm playing my fight. I did have a bit of a boo-boo last Saturday at the Riverside Hotel. Plugged all my equipment in for a private party. And for some reason, set up my DJ decks, plugged them into the speakers. And then, obviously, to start things off, you don't have to be too loud. So you turn the volume down at the beginning of the night and then slowly work it up. I pressed play on the song. For some reason, went dead loud. I turned the volume up and down. I was like, that's not doing anything. And I could not understand what it was for about 20 minutes. I even rebooted the system, turned it all on and off again. I just didn't know, why was it so loud? Why was the volume button not working? Turns out human error. I plugged the sound cables into the wrong part. So obviously they weren't going to listen to the volume up and down. Luckily, found out where it was, and the night went all right. Right, guest mix is coming up after this. The NCE, Cake by the Ocean. Marshall Simon on the remix, Switch Radio.

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5: So welcome back to Switch Radio, the station made for Birmingham. So you know the routine. Every week we have a special guest DJ join me for this part of the show. Well, we're changing it a little bit now. We've got not one, we've got two guest DJs back to back this week. So of course we've got Never Too Late, also known as Rich Henman. He's been on the show a few times and as always he smashes it time and time again. But this time he's going back to back with his 12-year-old son Harry Henman, up and coming DJ in the Derby area. And this is the first time they've ever recorded a mix together. So you are getting an absolute exclusive here on Switch Radio. Together they are known as Hen House Sounds. On this week's guest mix, take it away, boys.
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absolutely smashing the guest mix here on the Friday Night Takeover. So a couple of adverts are going to be on the way, and then we'll be back for part two of the guest mix featuring the Henhouse Sounds. You don't want to miss it. Don't go anywhere.

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4: And we are back for the final part of this week's Friday Night Takeover with me, Justin Storm. And live in the mix, we've got Hen House Sounds. Let's go straight back into it. Take it away.
5: On this week's guest mix,

And what do we think of that then? Absolutely smashing this week's guest mix. Henhouse Sounds, also known as Never Too Late, Rich Henman, along with his 12-year-old son, Harry Henman. Back-to-back, father and son. That's just amazing, isn't it? Told you, exclusive for you here on Switch Radio. Have you heard that before? Well, maybe you have, I don't know. But not on this show you haven't. It is an exclusive for the Friday Night Takeover. And that is almost all we got time for this week. I will be back here again, same time, same place, next Friday. I'm heading off now to Nuneaton to Vibe Nightclub. If anyone wants to continue the party over there, head on over, get yourself in a train or an Uber to Nuneaton. It's a big nightclub, open till 4 o'clock in the morning. I'll be there playing all your favourite tunes. Otherwise, stick along to Switch Radio, where we have In the Mix with John G. Paul up next. And I'll see you next Friday. Bye.

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6: Yeah.

Steve, Crank It, also Rudimental, Love You More, and Patrick Topping, Want You on this week's Ready for the Weekend. Big shout out to you if you're off out tonight. Massive shout out to Hayley listening to us. She says, Lee, loving the tunes this week. Big shout out as well to Kieran, who's off on holiday tomorrow morning. He says, Lee, alarm is set for 2 o'clock in the morning, and I don't know what I'm going to do. Do I stay straight up? Do I do straight through, or do I go to sleep? Kieran, my advice to you is have a little sleep, even if it's an hour. It'll just benefit you. An hour's kip. Get back up, go to the airport, sleep on the aeroplane out there, have a good kip in the afternoon in your hotel room, and then you can party all night. There you go. Proper top advice there. See, we like your little advice service as well, aren't we? Right, this is Ready for the Weekend, and this is Christopher with Flo playing right now.

I'm ready for the weekend. Christopher and Flo as well. Big shout out to the crew that are off into the city tonight for a few cocktails and a meal. Big shout out to you guys. I want to shout out Andrea as well, who works at a steak restaurant, says, Lee, we have you on in the kitchen every week listening to Ready for the Weekend, and you get us in the mood for Friday night in the restaurant. Busy night of the week, but you keep us going. Thank you very much for your love, guys. Big shout out as well to

Juice Tea, of course. And a big shout out to Kelly, who's got us on listening in the car. Says Lee, got the aircon on, feeling cool in the car with a nice coffee and ready for the weekend. Is perfectly soundtracking my journey. Thanks for your love, guys.

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Yep, that's the Summer Sessions VIP remix on this week's Ready for the Weekend. The party starters are right here and right now. Off, out, out, staying in, having a party, having a barbecue, whatever you're doing, keep it locked into Ready for the Weekend. I'm going to tell you very soon how you can listen on demand at your leisure as well. 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

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Just search Ready for the Weekend, and wherever you get your podcast to, all the episodes are available for listen back on demand there. I haven't played this one for ages. It's Wookiee now.

Good Gaze Need Somebody, and also Wookie with Edge of 17 playing here on Ready for the Weekend. Your party anthems are right here. Big shout out to the crew in the northwest off out into town tonight. And also big shout out as well to

0: is Ready for the Weekend with Lee Everest, the hottest ticket in town. Oh, baby.
1: Well, hallelujah. 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

Hallelujah.

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0: Loving that. Scooter and Hyper Hyper playing on this week's Ready for the Weekend. 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
0: Certainly is. Big shout out to Zoe and the crew. They're off out in tonight into the city. Big shout out as well to Jason and Keely listening to us. They're off on holiday tomorrow morning. Another lot with an early alarm call. 2 o'clock alarm in the morning to get up to the airport. Flying at 7. Big shout out to you guys. Want to shout out Dan as well, who's off to Las Vegas for a big week away. Everywhere.

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2: Pretty Meechin, and Francie Lilly with Echoes of You, Route 94, and Forget the Girl as well, playing on this week's Ready for the Weekend. And that is us out of time for this week's show. The next brilliant presenter is on in a few minutes on this radio station, and we're out of here. 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